break. It's like 10,000 spoons when all you need is a knife. It's meeting the man of my dreams and then meeting his beautiful wife. And isn't it ironic?

loved the truth, who lost the joy of misspent youth. I saw the light went out today. I lost the art of feeling real, the grit, the sweat, the blood I feel. I'm safe, I'm numb, I'm nicely tamed.

sin was never showing you my mind. For you crossed that sea, you left this land and left my love behind.